1, 2, 1, 2. I kept searching for someone who could turn my life around, but I didn't know it. I saw a fella who it seemed we wanted. A girl like me, but he was too scared to show it.

than the greatest love the world has known. This is the love I'll give to you alone. More than the simple words I try to say, I only live to love you more.

Life can be so sweet on Sundays and street. 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I'm not afraid, yes, never have a cent, I'll be rich as Rockefeller. No, sir, gold dust at my feet on Sunside Street.

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I mean exactly what I say. I dream.

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They want to water down the greens, take the flavor and the color out, but replicate the recipes. They take it, recreate it,

0: a cigarette ash.
1: Look out there, mama. Look out there. You're carrying me too fast. Watch it, baby.
0: You're just my good for nothing, my sweet hunk of trash.
1: My, my, how you sound.
0: You're very short on looks.
1: Yeah, yeah, yeah.
0: Dumb when it comes to books.
1: Look out, baby, watch it, honey.
0: And you stay full of corn, just like succotash.
1: What you want me to do in my idle moments?
0: You're just a good for nothing, but my sweet hunk of trash.
1: Let me get a word in there, honey. You running your mouth. You said I've worried you for years. I'm just a barfly mooching beers while you sweat over a hot stove slinging hash.
0: Work my fingers right down to the elbows.
1: Yes, I may be good for nothing, but I'm still your sweet hunk of trash.
0: Forced to admit it, baby.
1: You said I spread my love all around and with the chicks all over town. But how can I when you keep me broke, so

0: 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You know you lie about your use.
1: I don't lie, baby. I'm just careless with the truth, that's
0: How
1: all.
0: How careless can you be?
1: Oh, no.
0: With all young chicks, you try to make a flash.
1: No, baby, it ain't like that, no.
0: But you're still my good for nothing, my sweet hunk of trash.

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0: You're just good for nothing, but you might.

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I've been a house right on the edge of everything. Where the time is tumbling in a vortex, the nexus of timetable of tides. 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

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And I'm begun, starting from the super microcosmic Nova, all the way to super huge galactic suns.

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1: El jazz nos invita a explorar lo desconocido y a descubrir nuevos horizontes sonoros. 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

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I peek through the crack and looked at the track.